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1: I'm Jeff Stevens. We're highlighting some cool songs from the 80s that were actually written by other artists. In this case, this song from Beverly Hills Cop was written by Allie Willis, who wrote other songs you might recognize called September and Boogie Wonderland by Earth, Wind & Fire, as well as What Have I Done to Deserve This by the Pet Shop Boys. Here's the song she wrote called Neutron Dance from the Pointer Sisters.
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We're highlighting songs from the 80s written by other artists. And here's another one written by the great Desmond Child. Worked with Bon Jovi and so many others like Steven Tyler and Aerosmith. For this power ballad from 1988, it is Angel from Aerosmith on the 80s show.

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Wake up with Andy and Bob on 92.9 Tom FM. Highlighting songs from the 80s that were written by other artists. This song was written by Giorgio Moroder, who had some solo hits in the 70s and 80s, but wrote this one for Kenny Loggins and the Top Gun movie in 1986. It's Danger Zone.

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Your home for Andy and Bob. It's 92.9 Tom FM. Hey, happy Sunday fun day. I want to say thanks so much for waking up with me. Or maybe you're not exactly awake. That's okay. I'm not either. I don't wake up till about 9 o'clock. That's when I'll start to come awake. Right now, I'm just kind of an automatic pilot, but that's okay. No judgment here.

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1: Congratulations, Madonna. 11 VMA nominations. We'll see if she wins any of them. She has to win at least one, right?
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0: The home of Andy and Bob in the Morning, 92.9 Tom FM. So Harrison Ford is stepping back into the Indiana Jones role at least one more time, but not in the way that you're thinking. Last weekend at the D23 convention, Ford announced that he's the actual model for the new attraction at Walt Disney World, actually over at Animal Kingdom. It's Indiana Jones and the Myth of the Jade Serpent. And it's over at Dinoland USA, again, over at Animal Kingdom, if you're familiar with Walt Disney World. They closed down Dinoland USA, and they're making room for this ride. But he's going to be the actual model. So he will be riding the ride with you when it opens up sometime next year.
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0: 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I'll Field Your Love. That's on right now.
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1: Still wait on Netflix to drop some more 411 about the Huntrix tour that's supposed to happen sometime. I'm sorry, the K-pop Demon Hunter tour featuring Huntrix and the Sasha Boys. Nothing yet, but they kind of

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Hey, listen, if you didn't get a chance to take a vacation this year, you're not alone. I will explain why it was so important for everybody to take a vacation, but if you didn't, why you might be a little more stressed than usual. I'll tell you coming up in just a bit. Hang on.

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Andy and Bob in the 80s to now. It's 92.9 Tom FM. Alicia Silverstone is getting back into her Clueless character. And you might be able to see it if you have Paramount+. I'll explain coming up in just a bit. Hang on.

0: Your home for the 80s to now, 92.9 Tom FM. So Alicia Silverstone is returning to Cher Horowitz in a Clueless series that's going to be on Paramount Plus. No word yet if any of the other OGs are going to be there, like Stacey Dash, Paul Rudd, Breckin Meyer. But here's the thing. The sequel picks up 30 years following Cher Horowitz as a successful mother, but struggling with her daughter's teenage years. So again, Paramount Plus, the Clueless limited edition series. We'll have to wait and see how that goes.
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1: 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When you hear the word at 9 a.m., text it to 200-200. Wait for a number you don't recognize. Pick that up. That could be us calling to give you that trip. Again, 200-200 is the number you're texting. 9 a.m. tomorrow morning when you hear that word.

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1: 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These guys are doing their farewell tour. And, you know, one more time for Journey. 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

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It's 92.9 Tom FM. And that about does it for me. As always, you can find me on Instagram at TheRealChatPit. Hope you enjoy the rest of your weekend, and we'll do it again next Saturday. Leave you Duff Left and Pour Some Sugar on Me. That's on right now.

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92.9 Tom FM with Andy and Bob in the morning. And we're a little after 10 a.m. Hope you're having a great start to your Sunday. I'm Heather. And in Prince news, yes, we have Prince news. We're getting a new album. And we're going to talk

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0: 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I'm Heather. So, Cassie, you have how many people listening to us at work right now?
1: We have a bunch of Walmart associates just working their cells silly, back and receiving.
0: Okay, so you work like behind the scenes at Walmart.
1: Yes, we take it off the truck and put it in the bins, and our associates do the rest. But we're listening to you. And

0: More music, more variety. 92.9 Tom FM. I'm Heather. So we're talking about the pumpkin spice craze, which we know starts brewing earlier year after year. But pumpkin spice might have some competition this year because pecan is the fastest growing flavor for this autumn. Orders are up about 28% year over year. Other popular fall flavors are apple, caramel, and cinnamon. But I got to tell you, we got enough days in fall. We don't have to choose just one. We can enjoy all of them.
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Your home for Andy and Bob. It's 92.9 Tom FM. I'm Heather. Looks like there's a new ChatGPT for teens on the way. So just a heads up, parents, and we're going to chat about it.

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So up for grabs this week, we've got your chance to win a pair of tickets to see Dan and Shay in Philly this October. 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

0: 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More music, more variety. Hi, it's Heather. Thanks for letting us be a part of your day. And in a new study, researchers say they have found proof that prolonged periods of thinking really hard taxes the brain and force it to use fatigue to slow us down and preserve the quote-unquote integrity of brain functioning. So if you've been feeling a little run down, a little tired lately, I think that's your brain just telling you, you need to take a break.
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Your home for Andy and Bob. It's 92.9 Tom FM. Heather here, and I was just reading this interview that Jon Bon Jovi did. He said he plans on touring, being on stage till he's in his 90s. And as a fan, I mean, I want that too, as long as he's up for it in the future. Here's Bon Jovi now.

0: five people said they would risk their safety by climbing down onto subway tracks to get their phone if they dropped it. That's wild. Over half of people said they would fish it out of a filthy festival toilet. That sounds like a health hazard and very, very gross. If that happened to me, if I lost my phone that way, the toilet can have it. Yeah, nope, I'm not getting there. I will buy a new one.
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I'm Heather. So as Gen Z is entering the workforce, you're never going to believe who's tagging along with them to those job interviews. Or you actually might believe it. We'll talk about it coming up. Hold on.

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Heather here, and the 92 days of summer continues. 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

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I'm Heather, and if you need even more motivation to start working out, a new study found that aerobic exercise and weight training actually improves the health of facial skin cells and tissue, and people's skin became more youthful at a cellular level after they started working out. All right, fine, sign me up.

with Andy and Bob on 92.9 Tom FM. And you know the saying, celebrities, they're just like us. Turns out they actually are not. No, hi, it's Heather. I was just reading about how The Rock likes to bring his own food with him when he goes out to restaurants with friends, ask the restaurant to heat it up for him. See, yeah, regular people, we don't do that.

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Hey, welcome to the Krista Cooper Show. Hope you're having a great weekend. Belinda Carlisle up next to help kick things off. Alex Warren is coming up.

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Coming up, it's Benson Boone next, and I'll tell you how you could win your way to see him in Las Vegas next month at our iHeartRadio Music Festival. Stick around, those details are coming up.

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1: It is a Benson Boone, the time of my life. But let's get you out to Vegas to see him at our iHeartRadio Music Festival presented by Capital One. 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Two nights, one stage with Benson Boone, Cardi B, the Goo Goo Dolls, Weezer, Zara Larsson, and more. 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

0: 92.9 Tom FM, the 80s, 90s to now. So this is pretty sweet. 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
1: 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Hop in. Let's go for a ride in the Nissan Armada Pro 4X. Tune out all those work emails and turn up that twin-turbo V6 engine. Instead of letting the kids play online, show them some epic inclines. Turn your 8-person family dinner into an exhilarating off-road adventure. 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Always monitor traffic and weather conditions.
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3: 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You jolt awake and start thinking about fueling your gut? Okay, probably not. But why spend time thinking about gut health when Kashi Gut Health Granola makes fueling your gut so straightforward? 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
1: So by chance, did you get to the theaters to see Spider-Man Brand New Day this weekend? 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

Wake Up with Andy and Bob on 92.9 Tom FM. And a shout out to Daniel hanging with us this weekend. Thanks for joining the coop, putting in a request for the Goo Goo Dolls. All right, so I'm going to have that coming up for you next. If you have a song request, hit that talkback mic on the free iHeartRadio app and join the coop this afternoon.

0: 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The Goo Goo Dolls and Ocean by request for Daniel. Thanks for joining the Coop and listening this afternoon. Speaking of the Goo Goo Dolls, they are set to perform at our iHeartRadio Music Festival September 18th and 19th in Vegas. Now, it's all presented by Capital One. It's happening at T-Mobile Arena. Two nights, one stage with the Goo Goo Dolls, Weezer, Snoop Dogg, Zara Larsson, Benson Boone, and more. And while the world is listening on iHeartRadio, you've got your shot to be there. Yeah, you want to keep your radio locked here because tomorrow it's back with three chances every weekday to win your trip for two plus $1,000 spending money. 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

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And nominations are out for the 2026 MTV Video Music Awards. And Madonna leads the nods with 11, followed by Taylor Swift with 9. It's the MTV Video Music Awards, September 27th on CBS and MTV.

92.9 Tom FM, the 80s, 90s, and now. All right, it's coming up. Remember Blockbuster? Well, it's making a little comeback, but not the way you think. These are popping up in neighborhoods across the country, and you can actually take something home for free. We'll talk about it next.

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So late.

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1: Oh, boy. All right. So this is one way to solve a problem with the HOA, I suppose. You know, HOAs are supposed to help communities, you know, stay looking nice, keep property values high, you know. Well, this homeowner has gone viral for showing herself spray painting a dead bush because her HOA keeps charging her $45 penalties because her bush in front of her house is dead. It's brown. And in the video, she's like, well, it's not dead anymore. Now it's green. She literally has the spray paint bottle and she is spraying the bush green, saying, yep, I think that looks a lot better. So a lot of people are commenting. Some are praising the woman because HOA nitpicking.

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And thanks for spending part of your weekends here with me. But I'm just about out of here. So enjoy the rest of your Sunday. And come find me on social so we can chat there too, okay? At Krista Cooper on your socials. Take care.

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